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So go check them out. Weather, it's going to be nice throughout the week. In fact, a little bit of a warming trend. We're going to get back into the 90s by Wednesday.

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0: Low Cash along with Parmalee. Good stuff. Let the country music play on Crazy Country. NFL head coaches are getting a new preseason ranking on attractiveness. Who do you think the most attractive NFL coach is, ladies? Well, a covers survey of more than 5,000 NFL fans ranked LA Rams coach Sean McVay tops on the attractiveness metric. McVay was followed by Green Bay's Matt LaFleur and Seattle's Mike McDonald. The survey suggests winning and national exposure may influence how fans perceive coaches, with nearly 3 in 10 respondents choosing their own team's coach as the league's most attractive.
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Boise Country 105.9, Riley Green bought a guitar from a stranger on Facebook. We'll have that story and more country music news coming up. Right now, Kane Brown.

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0: Here's Kenny Chesney. Luke Bryan is sharing the title track for his upcoming album, Signs. The new song is the fifth single unveiled from the album. Other previously released singles include Word on the Street and Country and She Knows It. The full album will be out on September 18th for Luke Bryan fans. And Riley Green knows how to surprise his fans. The singer recently purchased a guitar from a fan off Facebook Marketplace, and he went to meet the seller himself instead of sending someone else to pick it up. The guitar was a J45, a classic acoustic model. In a post on Facebook, the seller admitted he was hesitant to sell the instrument. However, selling it to Riley Green made him feel a little better about letting it go.
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1: That was Burn My Boat from Kenny Chesney. 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I See You on Crazy Country 105.9.

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Well, if you like today, you will certainly like tomorrow. It's going to be about a carbon copy. And then on Wednesday, we could see temperatures reaching back into the 90s. 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

0: 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Hey, don't forget Papa Karp's kind word of the week. It's happening tomorrow morning and every Tuesday morning at 7:30. And again at 9:30, some quick wit, heartfelt advice, life lessons. Papa Karp has it all, and he's here every Tuesday morning to share it with you at 7:30 and 9:30 with Karp and Charlie.
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That's Stella Lefty with a song called Boston on Crazy Country. I'm Doug Nelson with Chris Stapleton now. This is White Horse.

0: Second at the Grand Ole Opry.
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Looks like it's going to be a pretty nice night. Some fog along the coast. Burning away to afternoon sunshine tomorrow with highs again in the mid-80s into the low 90s by Wednesday.

Crazy Country 105.9. That sun is starting to go down a little bit earlier each day as we head toward the end of summer. Enjoy it while you can. Here's Hudson Westbrook.

0: Crazy Country, 105.9, Kane Brown with a woman. I see where Sunday marked the 49th year since Elvis Presley died at the age of 42. Elvis was found unresponsive at his Graceland home in Memphis on August 16, 1977. He was later pronounced dead at a nearby hospital. Elvis's death shocked fans around the world. Nearly five decades later, thousands still gather at Graceland to remember the King of Rock and Roll.
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He's a ranch hand in a pinch, man. 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A cast iron skillet swinging lid flip.

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I'm Doug Nelson. Good evening. Here's Luke Combs and The Kind of Love We Make.

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0: Ballerini on Crazy Country 105.9. I'm Doug Nelson. Just about time for me to get out of here, but before I go, I've got music from Lainey Wilson, Luke Bryan, and Kenny Chesney coming up.
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She's so far gone, but she didn't go far. She was over me

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a ranch hand in a pinch, man. 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

0: got a woman. It's Kate Brown. It's Crazy Country 105.9. It's 20 minutes after 6 o'clock. I'm Carp. That's...
1: Hello, Charlie.
0: There he is. And this is Zach Top. Here's Flip Flop. I'm crazy.

0: morning, 6:30. It's Crazy Country 105.9. Papa Carp will be giving us his kind word of the week. We're like 1 hour, exactly 1 hour away from that. It's Carp and Charlie. Now, we have this Be Nice To list, and every day we come in and look over at Charlie. He looks at the list. He does his best to give us the name. And it's birthdays sometimes, sometimes anniversaries, job promotions, a lot of graduations, around graduation time. And then every once in a while you see this, and this is a big black calendar in the back on the back wall right behind Charlie. And it's a huge calendar. I don't know, like, it looks like a 72-inch TV screen. Every once in a while you'll see a big number on there. And then you're waiting all month for that day. I mean, when we got in here, it was August the 1st. Actually, we came out on Monday, August the 3rd. And I got to see the board, and I saw this number, and I'm like, man, I can't wait till that day comes along where we can do this birthday right here.
1: Charlie, Glenn Orloff.
0: Oh yeah. Not only is it fun to say Glenn Orloff, say it.
1: Glenn Orloff.
0: It's just so much fun.
1: Oh, yeah.
0: You got to smile when you say it. He is 100 years old today.
1: Yes. 90, and then you're 100.
0: And it's probably how he feels. So it's like, I blinked, and I'm 100. He is from Goleta. He lives now in Goleta. And his family, they love you. This came from one of his granddaughters. 100 today. So if you see Glenn, buy him lunch, give him a hug, and tell him,
1: amen.
0: Amen.
1: Happy birthday.
0: There you go.
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0: Country 105.9. We got a warmer day today. We're going to be in the upper 80s and then tomorrow 90s.
1: Cool.
0: No, it's not. Cool.

0: could always take a little Luke Combs in the morning. So easy to listen to. Unlike us. It's Crazy Country 105.9. If you have somewhere to be at 7, you have about 17 minutes to get you there. It's very nice when you work with people that like bring in snacks and fun stuff in the studio. And Charlie and I and everybody that works here, we never know what to expect. Kendra will drop off like cookies. And then she'll make some special type of sponge stuff that she brought in that foil a couple weeks ago, whatever that was.
1: It was good.
0: Didn't last long.
1: No, not here.
0: And then, so she has brought in some pecans this morning, or she brought them in yesterday, and they are Hatch chili pecans. Spicy.
1: Yeah, they said they have a little kick on it.
0: Yeah, and she left a note. And, you know, I read the note, but I still proceeded to have some of those. Now, let me tell you, at 6:45, that was a bad idea this morning. Pecans and the note. That should have been warning enough to me.
1: And but your curious mind goes into it.
0: Well, yeah. Well, I love pecans and I like spicy things, but I didn't put, you know, and then now I'm a little bit on fire. I'm at the border to where it's not fun anymore.
1: It's one of them, like when you get one of them hot chips, maybe.
0: Yeah.
1: Kind of like,
0: No kidding. And then I have nothing to grab, nothing to, you know, it's either I could reach over there and grab your Mountain Dew, which I don't want to drink after you.
1: Oh, no.
0: Or coffee. So I'm sipping coffee. Jason's like putting out a fire with lighter fluid. Well, it's going to be warm. You probably know that already. Somewhere around 89. And we are going to give you a chance to win a trip to Avila.
1: Yeah.
0: Right around 7:30 this morning. I know it's a little ways away. After Papa Carp, we're going to give away a trip to Avila Beach for a concert this Thursday night and a round of golf and some food at Mulligan. So we'll do that a little bit later on. It's going to be a fun morning. We'll come back with, let's play Morgan Wallen, something fast and fun next.
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3: Carp, not me. 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
0: Yeah.
3: I would rather. There's the list of I would rather before doing payroll is long. To tell you the truth, I actually thought I was too small for them. And so it took a long time for me to come around and ask for help. There are so many things that need to be handled. And even though I'm such a tiny company, a tiny winery, it's so important, all the things that have to be buttoned up. And I just am, it's way, way beyond me, the scope. So that's the last thing I want to do. And when she explained all of the things that they were going to handle for me, I cried. I'm not kidding. I'm incredibly relieved. I had no idea that a small winery, a tiny business like Future Perfect could be helped by such an epic company like theirs.
0: 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If you're on the road this morning, I know accidents to let you know about. We're not the greatest at traffic reports, but at least this morning you're nice and clear and good to go. So turn this one up for Morgan Wallen. I wish I-

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You know when you get a phone call and it's at an awkward time, some that could be like really, really late at night or really like super early in the morning. My phone just rang. It's my wife. I mean, here we are at that time, 6:55. I'm like, something's up. So I answer it, and I took her keys. I brought her keys, and here's the problem. We have two kids that got to be to school. I have the keys, so if you see a black Chevy HR shooting down 246, that's Charlie on his way to my house to deliver those keys. So that means that I get to give you the forecast instead of him. We have a high today of 8.

Crazy Country 105.9. We are celebrating Glenn Orloff today. He's on our Be Nice To list. His granddaughter said he starts listening at 5:30 every morning. I know he's listening right now. At least I hope he is, because today's his 100th birthday, and he's in Goleta. So if you know Glenn, wish him a happy 100th today.

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Crazy Country 105.9. They are back together. They're going on tour again. Hopefully somewhere close by, Sugar Land. 7-Eleven, so I got a call about, I guess about 15 minutes or so ago from my wife, and I took her, I have her keys. I was looking right at them. Yeah, and so Charlie left. He's driving out to my place and taking the keys. So I'm flying solo right now. So I had to come up with three things that make me happy on my own. It's brought to you by All-Star Heating and Air Conditioning, because the perfect temperature makes you happy. And it's not hard to think of things that make you smile or happy. And again, these are not life-changing things. Just things that happen along the way during the day that put a smile on your face. One of them is when you're at like a four-way stop and someone waves you on. I love to be waved on, but I only want to be waved on like in a calm, not passive-aggressive way. Some people want to wave you on like they're a cop. They give you that I don't know, it's like a cop wave with this super authority. And then some people, the ones I like, they just are like, oh, hey, go ahead. Here's another thing, especially as we get into fall, crock pots make me happy. Because, something gets in it early in the morning, and then us guys somehow catch the scent of what's going on about 2 or 3 hours in. Then it gets exciting. And then all day you're there, and that smell just, just laying the foundation for a good later on meal. I love crock pots. Oh, and finally, another thing that makes me happy is Saturday morning cartoons. You can find cartoons on any time, but when it's Saturday morning and there's some cartoons on, that just makes me happy. And so does Lainey Wilson. Here she

0: 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Man, you made it back quick.
1: Three things that make you happy.
0: When you make it back quick?
1: Quick.
0: I took my wife's keys this morning, and Charlie, I don't know how you left at about 5 till 7, and you're back already.
1: Well, that makes me happy when I didn't get caught.
0: And it worked.
1: It worked.
0: Okay, yeah. Good. Man, yeah, that's a panic mode. You know, she's got a lot going on in the morning. She has to get both kids ready for school. I'm here working, so she's doing it all on her own. She feeds the dogs, and it's hard to wrangle up Daisy 7. It's easier with her. She kind of, you know, she'll go comb her hair and get her clothes. But the almost 3-year old, he's all over. And, so yeah. That was nice. You saved the day, Charlie.
1: Thank you.
0: As you usually do. Hey, you know who we always look forward to talking to on Tuesday mornings, right around 7:30.
1: Papa Cart.
0: He's going to give us his kind word of the week. The one last week brought a tear to both of our eyes, which doesn't happen at the same time often. We'll see what happens with Papa Cart in just about 10 minutes. I check

0: Crazy Country 105.9, 7:30 on Tuesday mornings. We talk to Papa Carp. We get his kind word of the week. Now, this is probably the only morning where at 7:30, he's not outside. We're forcing him to take a break, probably, at least on Tuesdays, and probably at the kitchen table. Papa Carp, are you there?
1: Yes, we are, and we're at the kitchen table.
2: Good morning.
1: Good morning. How are you guys doing?
2: We're good. Well,
0: yeah, we're doing great, Papa. How are you doing?
1: We're doing fine, but I heard it was a little dark there in the studio.
0: It has been for different reasons. What are you referring to?
1: Well, our little Daisy's not there, so not too much sunshine there.
0: Yeah, she was so bummed. She's bummed out about that because she would come to work with me on Tuesdays and Thursdays during the summer. And she told me yesterday, Dad, I'm pretty bummed out. I really want to go to the station tomorrow. Well, but we had a fun little watch. But school's great. She's excited to go to school.
1: Oh, yeah. She's fine.
0: We had a lot of fun. Papa... Now, Mom is standing there. I want to just paint the picture for everybody. Mom is standing there holding her phone like a microphone for
1: right.
0: you.
1: Yeah, I don't know if I could do this without her help.
2: You'd be busy.
1: Yes.
0: Well, we would love to get your kind word of the week. We are ready when you are.
1: Okay, here we go. Good morning, Crazy Country. This is Papa Carp for when you're having a blessed morning. My kind word of the week is foundation. At a very early age, my brothers and sisters and I learned the importance of a good foundation. I remember how we would go around the house singing a little song from the Bible that we had learned while at church services. The song was about two builders. One was a wise man who built his house on a rock, and the other was a foolish man who built his house upon the sand. A storm came with its wind and rain and caused a great flood. The house built upon the rock stood firm, but the house upon the sand washed away and was destroyed. Of course, in the biblical story, the difference in whether the foundation was strong or weak was determined on whether or not one would listen to and obey God's word. Although this is just a little song, the lessons taught in it are so valuable. One may or may not be religious, and yet there is no way one can escape the truth of how important a good foundation is. For it is, so can very well determine whether or we fail or we succeed in life. For example, if one removes from the foundation of family the husband, wife, or the children, certainly the foundation of that family has been weakened. If one removes education and training from their children, certainly the foundation for the children's future has been weakened. If one removes from a friendship trust, patience, or forgiveness, without a doubt, the foundation of that friendship has been weakened. It is so important that each of us take the time to look at our lives and re-examine the foundation we have built on. If one finds that their life is shaky and falling apart, perhaps it is because the foundation is weak and either needs a lot of repair, or maybe there is a need to change course and build up on a new foundation. If one finds that their life is secure and successful, perhaps they ought to pause and take a moment to give thanks to those that helped to lay such a strong foundation. In either case, it is extremely important to remember that foundations, like most things, need our attention. We cannot afford to take them for granted. Yes, we should regularly check to see if our foundation consists of love, joy, peace, patience, kindness, goodness, faithfulness, gentleness, and self-control. For it is these qualities that ensure that our foundation will continue to be strong so as to weather the storms of life. This is Papa Carp, hoping your foundation is strong and secure. And remember, keep looking up.
0: Thank you, Papa.
1: You're welcome.
0: Love that.
2: Good one.
0: You threw those fruits of the spirit in there, didn't you?
2: Yeah.
0: I love you, Dad. Have a great day. Thank you again.
1: You guys do the same. Good hearing from you.

0: Holly's Crazy Country, 105.9. Today, by the way, we're celebrating Glenn Orloff's birthday. This doesn't happen too often. We have a lot of birthdays on the Be Nice To list, but not many are a number this big.
1: 100.
0: Nice going, Glenn.
1: Yeah.
0: You know, it's so interesting. When you talk to people that are older like that, like super old, it's amazing. Sometimes you'll ask them, how did you do it? Like, how do you stay so, you know, stay on this planet so long?
1: Well, I know, right?
0: And some of them will tell you, you know, I never touched a drop of alcohol in my life, or I never smoked in my life. And then you could go to another person that's 102, and you can ask them, you know, so what is it that made, what do you credit your long life to? And they'll tell you, you know, a shot of whiskey before bed every night. Isn't it amazing?
1: It's, you know, like actor George Burns, I guess.
0: Yeah.
1: What if he was like 101 or something?
0: Yeah.
1: He smoked a big fat cigar and drank whiskey every day.
0: Hey, well, it doesn't usually work out that way. But yeah, he was good, George Burns. I forgot about that guy.
1: Yeah.
0: Well, we have, what are we at, 80-something today?
1: Up 87, 88.
0: We'll be down in the 90s, or up into the 90s tomorrow. I'm not sure what it's going to be like on Friday. We have our home game here. It's Lompoc coming in to take on the Pirates, but I think it will be warm for the next few days. In just a few minutes, we're going to have Colby on, and Colby is a manager at Avila Beach, the golf course.
1: Okay.
0: The golf resort. We're going to be giving away a really fun prize, nice little getaway that we'll get to before too long here on Crazy. And we're going to come back with Morgan Wallen and Ella Langley next at 7:41.
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0: I mistakenly picked that song. I thought I was picking the one with her and Morgan Wallen. I just saw the duet there. That's her and Hardy together. Man, that was a rocker.
1: That was a good one.
0: Oh, my. Wide awake and ready to take on the day. Come on. 7:45. It's Crazy Country 105.9. Carp, Charlie, and Ken the Security Guard in the studio.

0: Ain't that the truth? Those kids watching every single thing you do. It's almost like being the mayor. Everybody's got their eyes on you. Good morning, Mayor Dave Brown.
1: Good morning. How you doing?
0: We're really good.
1: Good.
0: It's a beautiful morning. Nice and crisp here in downtown Solvang.
1: Chamber of Commerce weather.
0: How often do you go to Avila, Mayor?
1: Oh, probably every other month, maybe.
0: It's a special place.
1: It's nice. I like it up there.
0: What are some of your go-to spots over there?
1: Oh, there's, there's lots of them. Actually, the last time I was up there, I was taking a tour of Diablo Power Plant.
0: Oh, boy, that sounds risky.
2: Power Plant.
1: Well, it's actually tucked away back there, but it's you have to go through Avila to get to it.
0: Look at that.
1: It's a great spot.
0: You ever been to the Avila Barn?
1: Not the barn.
0: Oh, they got
1: that's not true. Yeah. Okay, yeah. The petting zoo and, yeah.
0: There you have it. Yeah.
1: Yeah.
0: We love Avila so much. And that golf course that they got there, Avila Beach Golf Course, Golf Resort. It's just such a special place.
1: That's a beautiful property.
0: Guess who I have on the phone right now?
1: Who?
0: Colby. His name's Colby.
1: Colby.
0: And he is from Avila Beach Golf Resort. Oh, good morning, Colby.
3: Good morning, everyone. How you doing?
4: Good morning.
1: Good, good.
0: Colby,
1: welcome.
0: Do you live there in Avila?
3: I don't. I actually live in Orchid, but I wish I did. Avila is an amazing place.
0: Isn't it? It's incredibly special. Now, how many years have you been there at the golf course?
3: It's almost 7 years now.
0: You can just go to work every day, and you work in Avila. You kind of succeed. You did something right in life.
3: Yeah. You know what we like to say? We like to say good vibes, great views, and unforgettable times, and that's truly what we have to offer at Avila Beach Golf Resort. It's a great spot.
0: Yeah, it is. You guys have started doing shows out there, and that's why we have Colby on this morning, because they have Ty Myers will be there on Thursday.
1: Okay.
0: And I haven't been to a show there, Colby. I got to come to one. Where's the actual, where do we go? Like the fans, where do we watch it at? Where's it at?
3: So we do parking on holes 10 and 18 of the golf course. You'll walk across the bridge and you'll come to our event lawn, and we get the stage set up right in between the palm trees. It's a great spot. And Ty Myers, he is an up-and-coming star. He's 19 years old, and he's got over 4.3 million monthly listeners on Spotify. So this kid is the real deal. We're excited to have him, and it's going to be a great show.
0: He sings Ends of the Earth, To the Ends of the Earth, a huge song. We've been playing it for months now. It's a big one.
4: Hmm.
0: So that's great to go watch that under the stars. If you would like tickets, I saw a website, TIXR.com. Is that what you would recommend, Colby?
3: Yes, absolutely.
0: Awesome. All right, well, go to that show. 6 o'clock, 6:30, something like that?
3: Yep. Doors open at 4.
1: What day?
0: It's Thursday.
1: This Thursday.
0: Look at the mayor. Mayor Dave Brown's like, hey, that sounds like a great idea. All right, so what we're going to do is on Thursday morning at 7, what time do you want to do it, Charlie? 7:10?
4: 7:10.
0: All right, we're going to give away tickets to Ty Myers. We're also going to give away, you're throwing in a golf for two, Colby?
3: We're throwing in golf for two and a $50 gift card to Mulligan's, our restaurant.
0: Oh, right.
4: Yeah.
0: Look at that. All right, well, get your tickets for Ty Myers, TIXR.com, this Thursday. And if you can, tune in Thursday morning, we'll give you a chance to win golf there. I golfed there a long time ago, and I remember we're like, I was broke back then. Not that I'm rich now, but I was broke. I'm like, hey, can we just walk it? And they're like, no. Is it still that way, Colby? You need a cart for that course, right?
3: You can walk. We have some people that walk it, and there are some hills and some ups and downs, but if you're in good shape, it's no worries.
0: Man, that sounds like a country song. There's some hills and some up and downs, but if you're in good shape, then no worries. Well, Colby, we'll talk to you again on Thursday morning, and thank you for the time, brother. We appreciate it.
3: You're welcome. Have a great day.
0: We're going to take a quick little break here. We'll be back with Ty Myers. He's going to sing for us next.
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2: 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They look forward to seeing you.
1: We just got a text right when that started from Annika, who works at Mother Hubbard's, and it says, Friday hours, we're not open till 8:30.
3: Yeah.
1: Open till 2. So we'll make that correction. Thank you. 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

0: It's Ty Myers, Crazy Country 105.9. He'll be at Avila Golf Beach Resort, Avila Beach Golf Resort. Thursday, we'll give away a nice little package on Thursday morning around 7:10. It's Carp and Charlie. The mayor's here. Ken, the security guard, actually, in the studio this morning, too. And my wife, Allie, is on the line, who just dropped off Darby at, I don't know, probably his third or fourth day of preschool. Honey, what happened this morning?
1: He was a little upset, but he did okay. Mm-hmm. Today was the first day we started doing early care, and I thought I can drop him off first, then drop sister off, and I think he didn't want to leave his sister.
0: Okay.
1: So, but the teachers are so great, they distracted him with a dinosaur book, The Way to the Park, and we ran out the class. We're out of breath. We ran out the class all the way to the car.
0: Oh. Yeah, that he's done really well. Like up until this point, every time you've dropped him off, he's just like, "See you later."
1: He hasn't missed me one bit. Bring sister. Now all of a sudden he doesn't want to leave.
0: It's like it's kind of like a little catch 22. You know, you're so happy that they just can blow you off and go play, right? But then part of you is like, "Hey, miss me a little bit. Come on."
2: Oh yeah.
0: Come on.
1: Yep.
0: All right. Well, she's there, right?
1: She's here.
0: Okay, let's get her on.
3: Hi.
0: Good morning, Daisy.
3: Good morning.
0: Hey, we missed you in the studio. Papa Carp was talking about you earlier this morning. He's like, "Yeah, I miss hearing Daisy in the studio." But are you having a good day so far?
3: Yes.
0: You want to say hi to the mayor? Mayor's here. Charlie's here.
4: Good morning.
3: Hi, Mayor. Hi, Charlie.
2: Hey, Daisy.
0: I love how she calls you Mayor. Hi, Mayor. Well, I had asked Daisy to call in and do the Pledge of Allegiance this morning, and we're ready to go whenever you are.
3: I pledge allegiance to the flag of the United States of America and to the republic for which it stands, one nation, under God, indivisible, with liberty and justice for all.
0: Amen.
2: All right. Good job.
0: Anything you'd like to say before we get you off the phone, Daisy?
3: Watch your volley.
0: Oh, thank you. Perfect. Have a great day. Love you.

0: Crazy Country 105.9 will be in the upper 80s today. It's 16 minutes after 8 o'clock. Charlie, you did some Uber delivery yesterday. Uber Eats. How'd that go?
1: It was bad, actually. Huh. I kept turning my phone on to make sure it was working, but I started like 10:30 in the morning and stopped at 5 and only had 3 deliveries.
0: No way.
1: I was like sleeping in the parking lot at Albertsons.
0: Oh, that's your hangout. That's where you go to, huh?
1: Yeah.
0: He likes Albertsons, Mayor, because he could just wait out there and hopefully the phone goes ding and then he picks up a delivery.
2: What are people ordering?
1: Well, food, but let me see. There was one from Starbucks. I went to the wrong Starbucks, and they go, oh, this is not, we don't have nobody. And I went, there's more than one Starbucks in town. Oh, yeah, all the way down in Ocean Street.
0: Now, he doesn't do Uber. He does Uber Eats. I'm trying to get him to get in the actual people-moving business. I think because you can probably get some more action, right?
2: Well, and more tips, maybe.
1: Well, you got to have a car that's older than, or 2008 or so.
0: Oh, what are you, 2007?
1: Yeah.
0: Oh, my goodness, you missed it by a year.
1: Yeah.
0: Have you been in an Uber lately?
2: I have. Well, not lately, but I was at a conference in Long Beach, and I went to have breakfast with my niece, and on the way back, I'd forgotten my little portfolio in the car.
0: Oh, boy.
2: So I called back and found out who the driver was with a lot of phone calls, and sure enough, he had it. But he wouldn't send it back to me. It wasn't convenient for him to do so. So I says, well, I'll pay for it. I says, here, I'll forward a transit receipt, you know, or whatever for FedEx or whatever you want, UPS. You tell me. He says, well, I'll take it to the UPS branch. Took forever. Mm-hmm. I mean, the guy, you know, I'm calling him every week. And I still don't have my portfolio back. It has my notes and everything else.
0: Did you get it back?
2: I finally got it back, but
0: He's like, I don't think I'm going to give it back to you.
2: 2 months later.
0: When I remember there was a time when we used Ubers, I don't know, it was probably eight or 9 years ago, me and my wife used them quite a bit. They were really going all out. I mean, like there would be water and like candy. They were really, is it still like that? They still have a lot of like...
2: Yeah, some of them.
0: Extra mile type of stuff. Somebody was serving hot dogs. They're like, you want a hot dog? Yeah, sure. We'll take it.
2: I had a card in there for my niece because she's a freshman at Long Beach State. And so anyway, there's a card in there and I put in a $100 bill. But the driver didn't know that. And it was just tucked inside the pocket of my portfolio. But finally, I got that to her as well.
0: You had a lot on the line there.
2: Yeah.
0: Now, Ubers are great. I love to support Ubers. But you know what else is great? This is a good old-fashioned taxi.
2: Yeah.
0: And Jose, who owns Solvang Taxi, is a really good dude. So if you ever need a taxi, keep him in mind. And if you ever need Uber Eats, say a little prayer before you place your order. It's not Charlie that delivers your food. Hey, now.

0: 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Thanks for coming by this morning, Mayor.
1: Always a pleasure. You guys are fun.
0: Before you leave, I'd just like to get one more big round of applause for Glenn Orloff. It's on our Be Nice To list today. Glenn is 100, and his granddaughter put him on the list, and I'm like, what would Glenn probably like to hear today? And first thing that came to mind was Megan Maroney, right?
2: Yeah.
0: We are going to play this. Am I okay? It's 827 at Crazy Country.

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0: We'd like to take a second. Thank you very much for listening online. We got a report about our online numbers, like the streaming amount of people that stream was incredible.
1: Yeah, thank you.
0: If you're one of them that listen, appreciate it. Here is Luke Combs and Be By You.

0: It's Crazy Country 105.9. It's Be By You and Luke Combs. What a little reunion we have here. It's nice to have Ken the security guard back in the studio.
1: Good morning.
0: Kenny, how you doing? Everything all right?
1: Yes, I am doing a little bit better.
0: People ask me about you a lot. They've been kind of concerned about you and you're, you know, what's going on? You were in the hospital last week.
1: I was in the hospital last week, yes.
0: Okay, they took good care of you at Cottage.
1: Well, yeah, they did.
0: Okay, what's going on? What, did they fix something?
1: They did. They put a stent in me.
0: Good. Yeah, Kenny was really worried. You had called me and you were just having some difficulties. So they got that stent in. You thought they'd put it in wrong, right?
1: I did.
0: Kenny goes, he called me.
2: What?
0: They put the stent in wrong. I get his voice and Charlie's voice is confused. All right, mix them together. But he tells me they put the stent in wrong, and I'm thinking, whoa, my goodness, this is absolutely horrible. And they're great at Cottage. I'm like, how did anybody let that even happen? And then he gets back to me and says, no, that they didn't put the stent in wrong. So it's in there properly.
1: Yes.
0: Okay. Are you feeling better? Can you breathe better?
1: Well, sometimes I have trouble breathing, but I'm doing okay.
0: All right. Well, I'm glad you are here. And Charlie, of course, is here too. And today is August the 18th. So just a few fun things. It's National Fajita Day. Fajita. National Pinot Noir Day. Ice Cream Pie Day. Mail Order Catalog Day. It's Bad Poem Day. National Couples Day. In 1227, Genghis Khan died. If I said Genghis Khan, you would say, who's...
2: Yeah, who's that?
1: Who is that?
0: You've heard the name, right?
2: No.
0: You've never heard Genghis Khan?
2: No.
0: Neither one of you?
1: No.
0: Well, there's a slot machine that's called Genghis Khan. I would assume Charlie would at least... I don't know. Some guy that killed... I think he used to kill a lot of people with a sword or some sort of a wooden cleaver or something. That's just what I think of. Genghis Khan. Helium discovered on this date in 1868.
2: How did they do that? I mean, who was the first one to do that?
0: My voice sounds funny.
2: Yeah.
0: No clue. First, mail order catalogs were sent out. You guys remember catalogs?
1: Yes, right? I do.
0: 1872, the first one was sent out. Elvis Presley's Don't Be Cruel was number one on this date in 1956. And Good Times, not the show, which was a really great TV show.
2: I like that show.
1: Yeah.
0: But the song was number one on this date in 1979. All right. And here's the celebrity celebrating a birthday today. See if you guys know who this is. Do you know who Andy Samberg is?
1: No.
2: Sanders.
0: No. Nope. Samberg.
2: Sambers. Yeah. No.
0: Nope. No. Sandberg.
2: Okay. Yeah, no.
0: He was on Saturday Night Live. He's funny. Very funny. He's 48 today. Christian Slater?
2: Yeah.
1: Yes. I've heard of him.
0: He is 57 today. And Dennis Leary is 69 today. But who cares about those celebrities? Big deal. That's what I say. You know what is a big deal? Glenn's birthday.
2: Glenn. He turned 100 years old.
0: Nice going.
2: All right.
0: Glenn Orloff in Goleta celebrates his 100th birthday today. If you see Glenn, tell him to have a great day.
3: 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I had to explain, well, it's mostly sunny here, so it's okay to eat lunch outside. 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
0: 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Sonny, who likes doing payroll?
4: Carp, not me. That's below, say, cleaning the chicken coop.
0: Yeah.
4: I would rather. There's the list of I would rather before doing payroll is long. To tell you the truth, I actually thought I was too small for them. And so it took a long time for me to come around and ask for help. There are so many things that need to be handled. And even though I'm such a tiny company, a tiny winery, it's so important, all the things that have to be buttoned up. And I just, it's way, way beyond me, the scope. So that's the last thing I want to do. And when she explained all of the things that they were going to handle for me, I cried. I'm not kidding. I'm incredibly relieved. 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
0: If you have somewhere to be at 9, you got about 15 minutes to get you there. Charlie, what is the high today?
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0: Thank you, Suncoast Equipment Rentals, very much for sponsoring our weather today. We're going to be in the 90s tomorrow, and we have our first home game at the high school against Lompoc Friday night. So what an exciting week. Jason Aldean's on Crazy Country.

0: play that tomorrow morning for you, Charlie, because on Wednesdays, and you that listen, you can just tell there's an extra, he's got a little fire underneath him on Wednesdays because it's Creekside Wednesday night.
1: Yeah.
0: And then there you are, back to love and life again, waiting, hoping Marcy shows up.
1: Oh!
0: Tomorrow night, Creekside, dance lessons at 7:30 with Kendra, 18 and over. Doors

0: When I was a kid, I thought they were married. You know, because you see them together all the time, Kenny Rogers and Dolly Parton.
1: Oh, yeah, I thought the same thing.
0: It's Crazy Country 105.9. Good morning, it's Carp and Charlie. Ken, the security guard, still overcast here in downtown Solvang, but that will change. It's so crazy how fast it will go from, you know, like 65 to 80.
1: Yeah, no time.
0: I had to run some errands yesterday. I left the station like at 10 with the hoodie on. And then, you know, by 11 o'clock, I mean, I took off. I was topless, bro. but we'll be in the 90s tomorrow. Now, tomorrow's also Creekside. And I have Ken. We have Ken, the security guard, in the studio this morning. Kenny, can you take a guess what the date would be, like what year it was when we started going to Creekside? Because you were there in the very beginning.
2: 2019?
0: No. I think it ended in 2017.
1: close.
0: Anyways.
2: Yeah.
0: I know the answer to this. 2007. Right around 2007, 2008. That's when we started going. But Kenny was there every single week. And he wasn't getting paid to be there. You were just coming over, hanging out. It was really a great time, wasn't it?
2: It was fun.
0: You got to come over and check out the new vibe. It's just, it's awesome. It's got the same feel as the old time, and it's getting busier. See, back then, we'd have 300 people. It'd be just jam-packed in this little tiny spot. And right now, we're right about 100. But every week, there's more and more people that are coming. So I predict in the next couple weeks, it's going to be, probably next 3 weeks, it'll start being full like it used to be. Because it's fun. And it's outdoors, and you know, you got the whole dancing vibe. They got some good food. Charlie loves it.
1: Oh, yeah. It's a good time over there.
2: Especially doing the line dancing.
0: Oh, yeah, the line dancing. Kendra teaches the line dancing at 7:30.
2: Yep.
0: Just a good time. So if you can, join us tomorrow night. We'll be at the Creekside. It's 18 and over. All right. We're also going to talk some Pirate football. Big game this Friday. That's on the way. And music from Florida Georgia Line by request in just a bit here on Crazy Country 105.9.
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0: It's Crazy Country 105.9. If you listen, you know Charlie, man, he's got so many different jobs. Number one that he's done, but jobs that he does now. I mean, he was in a movie recently, you probably heard. He bottles wine.
1: Yeah.
0: He Uber eats, and then he does this show every day. And now you have something new that you're kind of thinking of doing, and you have a job interview tomorrow.
1: Yeah, out at the lake. Okay. The store.
0: All right.
1: That's inside the camping thing area. Yeah.
0: Is that where they sell the gas?
1: Yeah.
0: You know, their gas prices aren't outrageous. I've never bought gas there, but I drove by. You know, they got the sign out by the road. And you would expect a little place like that where you're kind of in the middle of nowhere, it'd be $7-$8. It was still in a normal low range of $6.
1: $6 still.
0: All right. So how did you find out about this job?
1: Well, I just cruised on Craigslist like I always do.
0: Craigslist.
1: Suddenly a Craigslist.
0: You and 17 other people are still on Craigslist.
1: Craigslist, yeah.
0: A lot of people use it. What'd you see?
1: I got, it just said retail work.
0: Yeah.
1: And I was like, well, I can do that. So I just applied for it. And then it said, Kachuma Lake
0: right store. On, look at that.
1: And then all of a sudden I get a text back like 8-9 o'clock last night. Mm-hmm. Bing, can you meet with me? And I was like, no way.
0: This is odd. That's right up your alley, dude.
1: Yeah,
0: I love it. And then you're just walking distance from, you know, that the Hooked restaurant, and then Lorenzo over at the boat rental place that does our fishing report every week. This, you're meant to do. Yeah. This. And you know what the sweetest thing is that you take your mom up there.
1: Oh, yeah. She loves it over there.
0: He takes his mom for drives up to the lake once or twice a week, and they'll go up there, and they'll just enjoy it. And well, I hope you get the job. If anybody, what's the manager's name?
1: Ryan.
0: All right. If anybody knows Ryan, put in a good word for Gnarly Charlie. He's got an interview tomorrow.
1: Yes.
0: You're looking good. You're ready to go.
1: I got it.
0: Let's play this song for you and your future job. Fishing in the Dark.

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Kendra will be in right around 10 o'clock. She's so much fun to listen to during the day. And then this afternoon, when you get in the car to head home, or if you're close to a radio between 3 and 7, tune in for Doug Nelson here on Crazy Country.

0: It's Crazy Country 105.9 and Word for the Win with Ellen Langley. Papa Carp every Tuesday morning gives us his kind word of the week. He does it live right at 7:30. And just to paint the picture for you, he is always sitting at the kitchen table and my mom's holding her cell phone up to his mouth as a microphone, and he's reading these kind words of the week. He puts them together every week just for us, and then on Tuesdays, we put them on the air. So this is what happened when we picked him up live this morning at 7:30.
1: Good morning. How are you guys doing?
2: We're good. Well.
0: Yeah, we're doing great, Papa. How are you doing?
1: We're doing fine, but I heard it was a little dark there in the studio.
0: It has been for different reasons. What are you referring to?
1: Well, our little Daisy's not there. So, not too much sunshine there.
0: Yeah, she was so bummed. She's bummed out about that because she would come to work with me on Tuesdays and Thursdays during the summer. And she told me yesterday, Dad, I'm pretty bummed out. I really want to go to the station tomorrow. Well, but we had a fun little one. But school's great. She's excited to go to school.
1: Oh, yeah. She's fine.
0: We had a lot of fun. Papa, now, Mom is standing there. I want to just paint the picture for everybody. Mom is standing there holding her phone like a microphone for you.
1: Yeah, I don't know if I could do this without her help.
2: You'd be busy.
1: Yes.
0: Well, we would love to get your kind word of the week. We are ready when you are.
1: Okay, here we go. Good morning, Crazy Country. This is Papa Carp. Hope when you're having a blessed morning. My kind word of the week is foundation. At a very early age, my brothers and sisters and I learned the importance of a good foundation. I remember how we would go around the house singing a little song from the Bible that we had learned while at church services. The song was about two builders. One was a wise man who built his house on a rock, and the other was a foolish man who built his house upon the sand. A storm came with its wind and rain and caused a great flood. The house built upon the rock stood firm, but the house upon the sand washed away and was destroyed. Of course, in the biblical story, the difference in whether the foundation was strong or weak was determined on whether or not one would listen to and obey God's word. Although this is just a little song, the lessons taught in it are so valuable. One may or may not be religious, and yet there is no way one can escape the truth of how important a good foundation is. For it is so, can very well determine whether or we fail or we succeed in life. For example, if one removes from the foundation of a family the husband, wife, or the children, certainly the foundation of that family has been weakened. If one removes education and training from their children, certainly the foundation for the children's future has been weakened. If one removes from a friendship trust, patience, or forgiveness, without a doubt, the foundation of that friendship has been weakened. It is so important that each of us take the time to look at our lives and reexamine the foundation we have built on. If one finds that their life is shaky and falling apart, perhaps it is because the foundation is weak and either needs a lot of repair, or maybe there is a need to change course and build up on a new foundation. If one finds that their life is secure and successful, perhaps they ought to pause and take a moment to give thanks to those that helped to lay such a strong foundation. In either case, it is extremely important to remember that foundations, like most things, need our attention. We cannot afford to take them for granted. Yes, we should regularly check to see if our foundation consists of love, joy, peace, patience, kindness, goodness, faithfulness, gentleness, and self-control. For it is these qualities that ensure that our foundation will continue to be strong so as to weather the storms of life. This is Papa Carp, hoping your foundation is strong and secure. And remember, keep looking up.

0: We played Bailey Zimmerman, Chevy Silverado, a few minutes ago, and I heard on Kendra's show yesterday, she said that's the number two selling vehicle of all time.
1: I can imagine that.
0: Now look at that. Yeah. Have you ever, did you ever own a Chevy Silverado?
1: No, not, but I love Chevys.
0: I mean, I had two of them. Give anything to have them back. I had a 92 Chevy Stepside Silverado. It was green and got stolen.
1: Oh.
0: And they found it in Sacramento. What a heartbreaker. I love that truck.
1: Sacramento. Oh,
0: it would probably be worth $35,000 or so if I still had it. And then I had a 2001 Chevy Stepside. And somebody ran me off the road on my way to a San Bernardino. Why I was going to San Bernardino, don't ask me. But wow. Ran me off the road in San Bernardino and totaled that truck out. It just broke my heart, you know? And that truck right now would probably be worth the same amount.
1: What drivers?
0: Bummers. I know. But you know what? I used to do that. I used to drive to Morongo Casino. I was the announcer there for a few years, so I would drive, and it would take me about 4 hours to get there, and I always never liked that drive, especially, you know, when I would leave on a Friday, and you had sometimes the traffic would be just insane. It would take 7 hours to get there, and then I think this was God's way of saying, dude, you got to stop doing this.
1: Yeah.
0: But I would drive over on Friday, and then work Friday, Saturday, and then come home Sunday. It was a good paying job. It was fun, but after that happened. You know, I'm like,
1: I ain't doing this anymore.
0: But I have a lot of, you know, not compassion, that's the wrong word, but, you know, I understand what it's like to commute. A lot of people commute. People listening right now will drive an hour and a half to go. We have friends that drive from, somebody we know drives from Templeton to work here, somebody from Paso. And look at me, I'm so blessed. It takes me like 7 minutes to get
1: 7 minutes, yeah.
0: Anyways, thanks for listening this morning. It's Carp and Charlie. Ken the security guard is also in the studio. And we'll take a really quick break. And we're coming back next with Kane Brown and Woman.
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In case you missed it this morning, we are going to be giving away a pair of tickets this Thursday morning. We'll give away a pair of tickets for Ty Myers. He's going to be at Avila Golf Resort, Avila Beach Golf Resort on Thursday. We also have a round of golf for two and dinner for two. So Thursday morning at 7:10, please tune in for your chance to win.

0: Crazy Country 105.9. I want to thank you very much for listening this morning. Thanks to Papa Carp for giving us his kind word of the week. Ken, the security guard, it's great to see you.
1: You too.
0: Glad you're doing well. He got the Kenny got a stint put in about a week or so ago.
1: Yep.
0: And you're feeling much better.
1: Yep.
0: You got a doctor's appointment you got to get to here real soon, though, right?
1: I do.
0: Well, thanks again for coming by. Appreciate it. Mm-hmm. Thank you to the mayor for stopping by. We also want to thank Colby from Avila Beach Golf Resort. He called in this morning to talk about the Ty Myers show, which is on Thursday night. Ty Myers is, I think he's like 19 or 20. He sings the song To the Ends of the Earth. Sing it, Charlie, if you don't mind.
2: Ends of the Earth.
0: You guys recognize that? He will be at the Avila Beach Golf Resort on Thursday night. We'll give you a chance to win some tickets on Thursday morning. But until then, have a great rest of your day. Join us for Where'd He Hide It Wednesday tomorrow. We'll be back dark and early at 6 a.m. If you are lonely and you need a friend, if you can, go to your local animal shelter and get yourself a dog. I'm going home to see mine. I love you all. Watch your wallet.
2: Go Pirates.
1: Okay, go. Go Braves.
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This is Kendra on Crazy Country 105.9, the Valley's Country Station. And we're looking at a high of about 86 today, a low of 59 with some clouds and a little bit of sunshine. 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And let's kick off this hour together with Alan Jackson's It Must Be Love.

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0: someone like me. 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
1: 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That was Thomas Rhett with Beautiful As You. We've got Riley Green up next, followed by Megan Maroney.

0: John Morgan with Kid Myself on Crazy Country. And that song came in at number 10 on Country Countdown USA this week. And you can tune in every Saturday morning at 6 a.m. to hear the top 30 country songs in the nation. And this coming Friday, it's our first home football game. The Pirates will be playing Lompoc. And come on out and support the team. It's going to be so fun to see all the Pirate flags lining Mission. And, you know, every away game will be aired right here on Crazy Country. And the first one is on the 28th. We're playing Nipomo, I believe. And Greg and Bill will be live on Crazy Country 105.9 commentating the game. So don't miss that, but we sure hope to see you out at the home game this Friday night against Lompoc.
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He's a ranch hand in a pinch, man. 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'Cause she's a gold digger with a quick trigger. A cast iron skillet swing.

Crazy Country 105.9. That was Vincent Mason with Wish You Well. And next up is Dierks Bentley, who's going to be performing at the State Fair of West Virginia this week. And he's going to be in California next month at Yamava Theater in Highland. Here he is now with Gold.

0: Kyla Langley and Morgan Wallen with I Can't Love You Anymore here on Crazy Country 105.9, the station for country. And over the weekend, the box office did pretty well. Coming in at number three was The End of Oak Street. And number two, The Odyssey, made $23 million over the weekend domestically. And still at number one is the Spider-Man film. And I'm not sure what it's done worldwide, but at least over this past weekend, it made over $70 million. And on the small screen, looking at what's dropping on Netflix this week, the final season of Outer Banks. And also, they released all seven seasons of SEAL Team, which is a pretty popular military drama series. And I've been watching Ted Lasso on Apple TV, and I just can't get enough of that. Everybody on there, they're just so talented. Their acting's incredible, but the writing is really where it's at. And there was a scene on a recent one between Ted and Beard, and they're sitting in the pub, and it's like they've got this bromance going on, and You're the Inspiration by Chicago's playing in the background. I mean, it's just genius.
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This is Crazy Country 105.9 with Kendra. And we've got a high of about 86 today. We should have highs in the low 90s the next few days and back to the 80s next week. 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

Jason Aldean with Don't Tell on Me. And we also heard Chris Stapleton's The Joy of My Life. And happy birthday, Chris Potter. If you're listening, hope you're having a wonderful day. Chris is on our Be Nice To list, and you can put somebody on that list if you just visit our website, krazfm.com. 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

0: Crazy Country 105.9, Morgan Wallen and Post Malone with I Ain't Coming Back. And right before that, we heard one of my favorite Ella Langley songs, Dandelion. And can you believe we have around 30 entries so far in the Crazy Country Cares Teacher Appreciation Giveaway? It's just amazing. And we want to encourage you to enter more teachers. We'd like to get it as high as we can. And it's just wonderful reading all of these nominations. You know, people really care about the teachers who have served their kids, who they've had here in the Valley. 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And at the end of the month, Carp and Gnarly Charlie will be announcing two lucky winners who will go home with Amazon gift cards.
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0: listening to the Valley's Country Station, Crazy Country 105.9, and that was Kane Brown with Woman. And today's national days include National Fajita and National Ice Cream Pie Day. So guess what we're having for dinner and dessert tonight? It's also National Mail Order Catalog Day. And I still get the Vermont Country Store catalog. I requested they take me off that years ago, but they still keep mailing it. And remember when we were kids and we'd get the big old Penny's catalog or Sears catalog? And I loved that because my family would just say, pick some things you want for Christmas, and then they'd order away. And last but not least, it is National Pinot Noir Day. And I just bought a beautiful bottle, served it for dinner the other night, of Pinot from Rooted Vine here in Solvang. And you know, another Pinot I absolutely love is Melville. And they've got the tasting room on the way to Lompoc here on 246. And they also have a wonderful tasting room down on State Street in Santa Barbara. And that's a really hopping area down there because you've got Melville, you've got McConnell's Ice Cream, Finney's is right there to eat, Santo Mescal, Lokita. I love that area of Santa Barbara. So enjoy a nice glass of Pinot from your favorite winery today.
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Thanks for listening to Crazy Country 105.9. My name's Kendra, and our weather is pretty nice today. We've got some clouds with a little bit of sunshine, high of 86 degrees. 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Coming up, Stella Lefty, Brad Paisley, and now Dustin Lynch.

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The Valley's choice for country, Crazy Country 105.9. That was Cole Swindell and Jody Messina. And coming up next is Zach Topp, and he has two tracks dropping this Friday, and it's limited vinyl. It's a special 7-inch record featuring both songs, and it's available for pre-order on his official website. Here he is now with South of Sanity on Crazy Country.

0: Luke Combs with Out Where the Wild Things Are, and we also heard Red Clay Strays with Demons in Your Choir here on Crazy Country. And coming up next month, there's a young women's retreat through the organization Wonderfully Made, and it's a faith-filled retreat for girls ages 12 and up and for all the ladies who love them. 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

back John King with Get to Drinkin' on Crazy Country. And next up is another clever drinking song by Parker McCollum, Handle on You, followed by Riley Green with Think As You Drunk. I'm sensing a theme here.

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0: Busy Country 105.9, the home of Carp and Gnarly Charlie in the morning. And Thursday is going to be a big day on their show because they're going to be giving away two tickets to see Ty Myers Thursday night at Avila Beach Golf Resort. And they're also going to get, gosh, a round of golf for two and dinner for two. So that is huge. So make sure you listen to their show Thursday morning. And along with Ty Myers playing nearby, we've got Bear Riddell coming to Shumash Casino Resort on Saturday night. And he's going to finish out the Hot Valley Night Series over there at the resort. And the showtime is 8 p.m., free to everyone 21 and over. And on Thursday morning, Carp and Gnarly Charlie will have Bear on the air with them. So that should be awesome as well.
1: 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I had to explain, well, it's mostly sunny here, so it's okay to eat lunch outside. 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

It's Tuesday here at Crazy Country 105.9, and we are excited for another beautiful week of weather. High of 86 today, some clouds, some sunshine, and it's going to be even warmer tomorrow. 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
1: Crazy Country 105.9. That was Cody Johnson with Horseback. And, you know, recently I've had a lot of people asking, how can we hear the station if we don't get a good clear signal on the radio? 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

0: Live and local, you're listening to Crazy Country 105.9, and that was Jason Aldean with Don't Tell on Me. And there is still time, if you have kids between the ages of 5 and 12, to sign them up for YMCA's Flag Football League. It begins the very end of this month, and the Flag Football organization emphasizes fun, family involvement, skill development, and teamwork. And it is so much fun for these kids, and you get a little uniform, and the games are during the week. And if you purchase a uniform, it's good for the next couple of years. And you get them within 3 to 5 days after ordering. So think about it. Ask your kiddos if they'd be interested in playing some flag football. And then you can find more information if you just go to the YMCA's website, ciymca.org.
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0: Nichols with the new song, C'est la vie, here on Crazy Country 105.9. And I'm sure a lot of you love the new country music, but if you're a stickler for the oldies, you like that classic country sound from the 60s, 70s, and 80s, then look no further than Sunday nights, because Doug Nelson is playing all those great hits from Alabama, Barbara Mandrell, George Jones, Ricky Skaggs. 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

Hello there, y'all. 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And we have a very warm day, high of 86. It will be even warmer tomorrow with highs in the low 90s. And let's listen to some Blake Shelton now with Home.

She lives here, she volunteers here, and she probably knows your cousin. 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

0: That was Lauren Elena and Chase Matthew with All My Exes. And we also heard Everything I Love by Morgan Wallen. And you know what I love? Going to Creekside on Wednesday nights. And it's coming up tomorrow, y'all. So come join us. It's so much fun. We do a little beginning dance lesson at 7:30. And then DJ Petey is playing great music all night long for you to dance to. And they have specials on food and drinks. And it's only $10 to get in. For 18 and over. So much fun. Come join us in Santa Barbara tomorrow at Creekside Bar and Grill. We're going to have a great time.
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Vincent Mason with Wish You Well, and we also heard Ella Langley's Be Her here on Crazy Country 105.9, the Valley's Country Station. And next up is Dan and Shay, and their new album, Young, comes out this Friday, and they begin their tour next month on September 11th. Here they are singing Save Me the Trouble. I can tell.

0: Crazy Country 105.9. That was John Morgan with Kid Myself. And let's see what happened on this day in history. Let's see. Back in 1868, French astronomer Pierre Janssen discovered helium while analyzing the light of a total solar eclipse in India. And in 1920, the 19th Amendment was ratified after Tennessee became the 36th state to approve it, officially granting American women the right to vote. And last but not least, in 1958, Vladimir Nabokov's highly controversial masterpiece, Lolita, was published in the United States for the first time.
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Thanks so much for listening to Crazy Country 105.9. It's been a pleasure hanging out with you today and this afternoon. Stay tuned for Doug Nelson, and I hope you're filled with joy today and always. Jason Aldean and Miranda Lambert now with Drowns the Whiskey.

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I'm Doug Nelson with you till 8 o'clock tonight. Here's Zach John King and Get to Drinkin'.

a ranch hand in a pinch, man. Hotter than the red on a cattle brand. Cause she's a gold digger with a quick trigger. A cast iron skillet swinging lid flipper. Now he's a double wide on the county line.

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That's Stella Lefty with Boston on Crazy Country. As we told you, she's going to appear for the first time on the Grand Ole Opry next month, September 2nd, I believe it is. Here's Walker Hayes.

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0: Bear Riddell with Tell Me Again on Crazy Country 105.9. Don't forget, Bear's going to be out at Hot Valley Nights at Shumash Casino Resort this coming Saturday night. Make your plans to be there. It's in the Big Somala Showroom. Bear takes the stage at 8 o'clock this Saturday night. Don't miss it.
1: 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And yeah, bring the kids along too. They can check out the fish, pick out a treat for the dog, and be part of the tradition. To our loyal customers, thank you for trusting us year after year. Come by this week, bring the family, and make it part of your summer. Because at Senianez Feed, we've got everything you need.
2: 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Hi, I'm Kelly Bridges, and as another school year begins, it can be exciting and a little nerve-wracking at the same time, right? I remember when we just had moved to the Senianez Valley from a cooler climate, my daughter came home from her first day at school, told me how insulted she was that the teachers made the children eat outside on picnic tables. She thought it was a punishment. I had to explain, well, it's mostly sunny here, so it's okay to eat lunch outside. Might even be fun. Well, whatever lunch goodies you need to stock up on, now is the time. You'll find all you need for back to school at El Rancho this week, as well as quick and easy weekday meals. Right now, organic skinless chicken breasts are looking good in the meat department, easy to bake or in the skillet, and I like to get the rice cooker going for a complete meal with broccoli, a little teriyaki, or soy sauce. Be sure to stock up on drinks, and remember, you can always rely on a good old PB&J sandwich. Happy back to school planning. I'll see you this week at El Rancho Market.
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It's going to be sunny over the next few days, temperatures in the 90s tomorrow afternoon.

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Here's Bailey Zimmerman, Chevy Silverado.

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0: Crazy Country 105.9, Jason Aldean, and Don't Tell on Me, ahead of that, Max McNown with Better Thee, Me Than You. Yes, easy for me to say. Hey, coming up this Sunday night, another chance for you to win a Toyota Tacoma at Shumash Casino Resort. 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

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Like I love country music. Here's Kane Brown.

0: Crazy Country 105.9, Kenny Chesney with Carry On. Hey, we need to check our Be Nice To list today. We're being extra nice to Chris Potter, who's celebrating a birthday today. Happy birthday, Chris. And you share a birthday along with actress Madeline Stowe, who is 68 today. Actor Christian Slater is 57. Frances Bean Cobain, she is the daughter of the late Kurt Cobain and Courtney Love. Frances Bean Cobain is 34 today. And Olympic swimmer Summer McIntosh, she's a three-time Olympic champion, is 20. And if you'd like to get someone on our Be Nice To list, it's easy. 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

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Here's Lee.